to be me. And you'd see, you'd agree, everybody should be free, 'cause if we ain't, we're murderous.

He has a lot of feeling in his hands. And his name was Jimi Hendrix, yeah. Jimi Hendrix was his name.